And it's cool because Midnight Rider right there, that was the song that was on the movie Walking Tall with The Rock. Yeah. And if you remember the movie or ever seen it, the beginning of the movie, they actually mention Aberdeen because The Rock came into town after being in the military and these mills had closed down up where he was at, up in the Washington area. And the officer goes, well, if you're looking for mill work, you could always go to Aberdeen, Washington. And yeah, get a little mentioned.

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9: 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We're going to see partly sunny skies today, sunny skies tomorrow, Thursday sunny skies. Friday looks like partly sunny skies, and mostly sunny into your weekend.

0: Robert Palmer right there, and Addicted to Love on the Rock of the Coast, KDUX, 1986 Riptide album for Mr. Robert Palmer. You got it. Hey, we're rocking it right here on your Tuesday.
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0: This weather update is brought to you by the Roof Doctor, and we are going to see patchy fog, but partly sunny skies all day today. Sunny skies Wednesday, Thursday, Friday, partly sunny skies, but Saturday, Sunday, sunny skies.
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4: This weather update is brought to you by The Rook Doctor, and we are going to see patchy fog, but partly sunny skies all day today. Sunny skies Wednesday, Thursday. Friday, partly sunny skies, but Saturday, Sunday, sunny skies.
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0: to the Rock of the Coast. Lots of great music for you tonight, and I'll let you know how you might win $1,000 in our fall cash dash coming up.
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9: 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I have experience in living within both private sector and public budgets and will put that to work for you.
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14: It's KDUX Coastal Weather.
0: All right, looking at tonight's forecast, patchy fog between 3 a.m. and 5 a.m. Otherwise, mostly clear with lows around 49. Tomorrow, patchy fog before 10. Otherwise, sunny. Highs near 73. And then on Thursday, mostly sunny with highs near 71 degrees.
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0: Bob Seger and the Silver Bullet Band, Old Time Rock and Roll. It is the Rock of the Coast, 104.7 KDUX. Tonight at 8 o'clock, paying tribute to the late and very great Eddie Van Halen. We're going to play a bunch of great music from him and his band. So if you want to tune in for that, today being the anniversary of his passing. So we're going to honor him tonight and his legacy by playing a bunch of great music from him. Stay tuned.
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Hey, stew tuned. Stay tuned. 8 o'clock tonight, going to do a special with Eddie Van Halen music because this is the anniversary of his passing. And so we're going to play a bunch of music from Van Halen, featuring Eddie Van Halen. So stay tuned for that coming up at 8.

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6: KDUX coastal weather.
7: All right, looking at tonight's forecast, patchy fog between 3 a.m. and 5 a.m. Otherwise, mostly clear with lows around 49. Tomorrow, patchy fog before 10. Otherwise, sunny. Highs near 73. And then on Thursday, mostly sunny with highs near 71 degrees.
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0: 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We're the Hawk of the Coast, too. Now, coming up Sunday at 12 noon is our pregame 125 kickoff against the San Francisco 49ers. So, come on, Hawks. You can do this. They just, I don't know, that last game was crazy. Kind of on the edge of your seat the whole time. But who knows? We'll probably get that again. Who knows? But it's going to happen right here on the Hawk of the Coast.
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1: Oh boy, I remember when Eddie Van Halen passed away. It was like everybody just took the wind out of him here at the radio station because we all really love his music and Van Halen, and we knew, you know, that was it. So anyway, tonight, in honor and a tribute to Eddie Van Halen, we're going to play a bunch of great music. And I'm starting out with 1984 and Jump.

Jamie's crying. Van Halen on the Rock of the Coast, 104.7 KDUX. I don't think anybody could argue about the amazing influence that Eddie Van Halen had on the rock and roll industry, because he just had a sound that nobody else really... I mean, a lot of people tried to duplicate it after that, but really, he was very unique, and his guitar playing was amazing. And we're playing a bunch for you tonight!

0: Van Halen, Beautiful Girls, before that, Unchained. Lots of great Van Halen music for you tonight in honor of Eddie Van Halen passing, was it 5 or 6 years ago now? But yeah, it seems like it was shorter than that, but no, it's been a while. More music coming up from Van Halen. Hang on.
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0: 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PA put together an awesome special here, so we're enjoying paying tribute to Eddie Van Halen with the music of Van Halen.

0: Pound Cake for Van Halen. Before that, When It's Love. Before that, Where Have All the Good Times Gone? I guess I should quit singing. More music on the way from Van Halen, paying tribute to Eddie tonight.
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Dancing in the Street, Van Halen. What'd you think of a bunch of great Van Halen songs in a row, honoring the late great Mr. Eddie Van Halen? 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
4: Now, it's KDUX Coastal Weather.
0: All right, looking at tonight's forecast, patchy fog between 3 a.m. and 5 a.m. Otherwise, mostly clear with lows around 49. Tomorrow, patchy fog before 10. Otherwise, sunny. Highs near 73. And then on Thursday, mostly sunny with highs near 71 degrees.
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8: Today I'm remembering the birth of one Edward Allen Clark, otherwise known as the late Fast Eddie Clark of Motorhead and Fastway fame. Sadly, we lost Eddie in 2018. Here's some insight on his life. Clark, Lemmy, and drummer Phil Filthy Animal Taylor are considered the classic lineup of Motorhead, even though Clark left Motorhead in 1982. Now, I was instrumental in reuniting Fast Eddie and Lemmy as friends on stage at the Reading Festival. I said some stuff to them about not letting the press fire them up and how they should try to remember the good years they had together. I don't know what effect it had, but when Lemmy stepped out onto the stage to join Twisted Sister, Pete Way, and Fast Eddie on the Rolling Stones classic It's Only Rock and Roll But I Like It, I saw God and he loves heavy metal. Although the band Fastway was a combination of Fast Eddie Clark's and Pete Way of UFO's names, Pete actually left Fastway prior to the first record even coming out. But the label liked the name, so it stuck. Fast Eddie Clark really did live hard and fast. He almost kicked the bucket due to excessive drinking in the early 90s, but recovered and survived until early 2018 when he died from complications due to pneumonia when he was just 67. Sadly, the entire classic Motorhead lineup has passed on. That's a very sobering thing to think about. All right, here's Fast Eddie Clark at his best. This is Say What You Will on your daily House of Hair cut. Crank it up!

0: That's Fast Eddie with Say What You Will, featuring the late Fast Eddie Clark on your Daily House of Haircut. Rest in peace, my friend. You can check out what's up in the world of old school metal by bookmarking houseofhaironline.com. And while you're at it, check out my site for all things me, dsnyder.com. Now say it with me. 1, 2, 3. If it ain't metal, it's crap. See you tomorrow.
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Tush from ZZ Top on the Rock of the Coast. 104.7 KDUX, Rick Moyer with you. Yeah, don't forget to be tuning in during the day for our Words That Win and our KDUX Cash Dash. 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
6: Now, it's KDUX Coastal Weather.
0: All right, looking at tonight's forecast, patchy fog between 3 a.m. and 5 a.m., otherwise mostly clear with lows around 49. Tomorrow, patchy fog before 10, otherwise sunny, highs near 73. And then on Thursday, mostly sunny with highs near 71 degrees.
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0: Have you ever needed someone so bad? That's Def Leppard on the Rock the Coast. 104.7 KDUX. Don't forget to tune in tomorrow morning on the KDUX Morning Show. I will be live at the Grace Harbor PUD. Free donuts and coffee tomorrow morning from 7 to 10. You just stop on by, get a donut and some coffee. And maybe even a swag bag. You never know. Just have to join us tomorrow morning.
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0: coming back, Stevie Nicks on the Rock of the Coast, 104.7 KDUS. That one goes out to my wife. She loves Stevie Nicks and Fleetwood Mac. She thinks they're cool. So that's good. Coming up, more music for you, plus your weather forecast right here on KDUX.
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3: Now, it's KDUX Coastal Weather.
4: All right, looking at tonight's forecast, patchy fog between 3 a.m. and 5 a.m. Otherwise, mostly clear with lows around 49. Tomorrow, patchy fog before 10. Otherwise, sunny. Highs near 73. And then on Thursday, mostly sunny with highs near 71 degrees.
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0: Hey, what can I do? Led Zeppelin, 104.7 KDUX. And that does it for me. Thanks for joining me today. It was fun. Or tonight, I guess. Anyway, thanks. I'll be back again tomorrow, and we'll rock it again on your hump day.
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3: Welcome to Live in Concert. Legendary performances by the icons of rock and roll. I'm Lisa Berrigan. Coming up, we'll hear classic live sets from The Who's Pete Townsend, Metallica, and The Rolling Stones. First, our headliner, rock legends, U2. We have nothing definitive to report right now, but the volcano that is U2 is starting to wake up and rumble. The latest rumor is their album will be released in the middle of next month, and a possible tour will kick off early next year. Stay tuned. Now, let's go back to perhaps the most consequential tour for U2, the Joshua Tree Tour. It was during this period that U2 graduated from being good to one of the most successful bands in history. Here's a legendary performance captured live during that tour. It was the second of two nights at the Old Boston Garden on September 18th, 1987. Enjoy the show. Here's our headliner, U2. This is Live in Concert.

Thanks a lot. Well, what would you say if, what would you say if I told you that the mayor has just made us honorary citizens of this great city? Yeah, we've really hit the big time. Now we can come and live in Boston. I don't know how many of you were along to see us when we played Worcester a few months ago. Well, for those of you that were or were not, you probably know that the last few years or so we've really discovered a lot of American music, the real American music, I say, gospel music, rock and roll music, blues music. And this song is kind of a gospel song with a sort of restless spirit. So you can sing this with me if you like. Forgotten how to play this, Edge? Well, gee, this is gonna be my big moment where I get to play guitar. Maybe not.

0: You smell incredible and fight stubborn smells, like the ones your dog Biscuit brought into your freshly made bed last night. But you wash that all away with Gain, and now you're drifting asleep to the scent and sound of waves. Ah, nope, that's the dog licking your ear.
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7: We're back with more Live in Concert. I'm Lisa Berrigan. Our headliner is U2. We'll hear more of their legendary September 1987 concert at the Old Boston Garden later in the program. On February 25th, 2000, The Who's Pete Townsend put on a special concert at Sadler's Wells Theatre in London, presenting the music of his unfinished rock opera, Lifehouse. Some of that music wound up being used on the albums Who's Next and Who Are You? Take a listen to this amazing set now, including a song he almost never performs live, Cohen Mobile. This is Live in Concert.

0: It's The Who's Pete Townsend, recorded live at Sadler's Wells Theatre in London during a brilliant live solo performance in February of 2000. This is Live in Concert. Our headliner is U2. We'll hear more of their legendary September 1987 concert at the Old Boston Garden a little later. Coming up next, Metallica's mind-blowing live set in Atlanta from June of last year.
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0: This is Live in Concert. I'm Lisa Berrigan. Our headliner is U2. We'll hear more of their legendary September 1987 concert at the Old Boston Garden in just a few minutes. Metallica just kicked off their Vegas residency at the Sphere. Yeah, good luck getting tickets. And if you can find some, you might need to take out a second mortgage on your house. Get all the details of their Vegas residency at Metallica.com/tour. Here's an incredible live set captured live at the Mercedes-Benz Stadium in Atlanta last year on June 3rd, 2025. This is Live in Concert.

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Sing it, Atlanta. 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
1: It's Metallica, captured live at the Mercedes-Benz Stadium in Atlanta during their M72 World Tour in June of last year. This is Live in Concert. Our headliner is U2. We'll hear more of their legendary September 1987 concert at the Old Boston Garden next.
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1: Welcome back to Live in Concert. This is Lisa Berrigan. Our headliner is U2. Right out of the gate, they had some success. The birth of MTV definitely helped things along. Prior to 1987, U2 had released 4 studio albums, and each of them did relatively well. But when they released their 5th studio album, The Joshua Tree, everything changed. U2 became a global sensation and one of the biggest rock bands in history. We've been listening to a legendary performance from the Joshua Tree tour. It was captured live on the 2nd of 2 consecutive nights at the Old Boston Garden, September 18th, 1987. Let's get back to it. Once again, here's our headliner, U2. This

those dollar bills, slapping them down. 100, 200. 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I see those fighter planes. Sandino vive in a pueblo. 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Through the mud huts where the children sleep. 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

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Brian!

0: U2, recorded live at the Old Boston Garden during their Joshua Tree tour in September of 1987. This is Live in Concert. Stick around. U2's encore is coming up in just a few minutes. On the way next, don't miss this. We'll hear a portion of the Rolling Stones' amazing concert at Hyde Park in London from the summer of 2013.
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0: This is Live in Concert. I'm Lisa Berrigan. Our headliner is U2. We'll hear the encore from their legendary September 1987 concert at the Old Boston Garden in just a few minutes. Just imagine this for a moment. Over 130,000 people piled into Hyde Park in London to see this concert. 130,000. Very few bands can ever draw that kind of crowd. Before the Rolling Stones, it was business as usual. It was captured live on the final night of their 50 and Counting Tour, July 13th, 2013. This is Live in Concert.

0: 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The Rolling Stones.
1: Thank you. Don't you just love this set? It's fantastic. They're going to keep it here the whole time. They're going to keep it like the London Eye, you know. You've been forever in Hyde Park. Like a treehouse for Boris Johnson to live in.

0: Rise, recorded live in front of more than 130,000 fans at Hyde Park in London on the last night of their 50 and Counting tour in July of 2013. This is Live in Concert. Our headliner is U2. We'll hear the encore from their legendary September 1987 concert at the Old Boston Garden next.
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1: 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I'm Lisa Berrigan. Don't miss Live in Concert next week. We'll hear classic live sets by Journey, Eddie Money, and Pat Benatar. Our headliner next week is Cheap Trick. This week's headliner is U2. We've been listening to a legendary performance from their Joshua Tree tour. It was the second of two consecutive nights of sold-out concerts at the Old Boston Garden, September 18th, 1987. We hope you enjoyed the show. Now, here's the encore. Once again, it's our headliner, rock legends, U2. This is Live.

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1: We're back with more Live in Concert. I'm Lisa Berrigan. Our headliner is U2. We'll hear more of their legendary September 1987 concert at the Old Boston Garden later in the program. On February 25th, 2000, The Who's Pete Townsend put on a special concert at Sadler's Wells Theatre in London, presenting the music of his unfinished rock opera, Lifehouse. Some of that music wound up being used on the albums Who's Next and Who Are You? Take a listen to this amazing set now, including a song he almost never performs live, Cohen Mobile. This is Live in Concert.

0: It's The Who's Pete Townsend, recorded live at Sadler's Wells Theatre in London during a brilliant live solo performance in February of 2000. This is Live in Concert. Our headliner is U2. We'll hear more of their legendary September 1987 concert at the Old Boston Garden a little later. Coming up next, Metallica's mind-blowing live set in Atlanta from June of last year. This is the sound of captivity. 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And this is the sound of freedom. 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
0: This is Live in Concert. I'm Lisa Berrigan. Our headliner is U2. We'll hear more of their legendary September 1987 concert at the Old Boston Garden in just a few minutes. Metallica just kicked off their Vegas residency at the Sphere. Yeah, good luck getting tickets. And if you can find some, you might need to take out a second mortgage on your house. Get all the details of their Vegas residency at Metallica.com/tour. Here's an incredible live set captured live at the Mercedes-Benz Stadium in Atlanta last year on June 3rd, 2025. 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
1: It's Metallica, captured live at the Mercedes-Benz Stadium in Atlanta during their M72 World Tour in June of last year. This is Live in Concert. Our headliner is U2. We'll hear more of their legendary September 1987 concert at the Old Boston Garden next.
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0: Yeah, we'll push the button. There we go. Ready to go. Midway through the week there. However, a couple of things that are not going to happen. As we found out yesterday, the Seattle Seahawks are not going to be signing Joe Mixon. He did not pass the physical. Wah, wah, wah. So that's not going to happen. Ugh. Also, clam digging not going to happen. That was postponed due to the marine toxins for Friday. So no clam digging. Well, what can we do? Well, we got a lot of stuff going on. We can give you a chance to win some cash. We'll do that. We've got our 12 weeks with 12s. We'll take a look at our KDUX Rock News here this morning. We'll celebrate the birthday of John Mellencamp. Hit 75 today. Aerosmith with their big news as they return to the stage. We'll have more on that too coming up for you. Right here on the Rock of the Coast, live from South Aberdeen with PA, the KDUX Morning Show. One of Eddie Van Halen's favorite riffs, Drop Dead Legs, Rock of the Coast.

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0: is Aerosmith's Toys in the Attic, the Rock of the Coast. 104.7 KDUX. Aerosmith fans all twittipated with the fact that they were going to make a big announcement. Hold on, it's coming. Tuesday, 7 a.m. Came and went, no announcement. So, what's happening? Aerosmith. Steven Tyler outside the Hollywood Bowl, Hollywood, California, with the changing of the sign out front, the marquee that says Aerosmith and Friends. So, kind of made a big deal about that. Posted that they're going to make an announcement Tuesday, 7 a.m., which, by the way, did not happen. We were waiting. So, what is going on? So, as after the band shared that whole thing, we're still kind of waiting for it. They didn't reveal much of anything else. So, all we know is Aerosmith and Friends is going to happen on two dates, late October, early November. So, that's really all we know as of right now. So, maybe this morning? So, it all revealed at 7 a.m. So maybe they meant today at 7 a.m. So we'll find out. Either way, we know it's going to be two shows, October 29th and November 1st. So the 29th is going to be a Thursday. The 1st will be a Sunday, in which we assume Aerosmith, the band, most of which, and quote-unquote friends, will be participating in that live show, which would be great, because I know they wanted to do one, two more shows before they called it a day. I hope that's not the case, but seems to be what's going on. All right, what's happening here on Wednesday here at the Rock of the Coast? Got the live drive-through KDUX on the scene with our very own Rick Moyer this morning at the PUD. They're probably setting up now, if not already. They're doing their Public Power Week. As every year, your PUDs celebrate Public Power Week. So this is it. And they do a live drive-through. Your chance to get yourself some coffee and donuts. Just drive-through. They get you all set up and even have some other goodies they give away. So you'll see KDUX on the scene there. Say hi to Rick. Gus, also Gusigus, is there helping out as well. So get your free coffee and donut at the PUD. Drive through this morning with KDUX, the Rock of the Coast. So that starts at 7. So you might be a little early. You might be able to peel off a donut and some coffee early, though. So go check them out. Weather-wise, we'll take a look at our forecast here in just a few on KDUX.
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5: KTUX Coastal Weather on the Rock of the Coast.
6: Yeah, we're going to see some fog and low clouds this morning. Otherwise, shape it up to be sunny skies. 73 degrees today. Should be really nice. Man, I was looking at doing some clam digging on Friday. It's not going to happen as the dig has been postponed due to marine toxin levels. Spody and I were talking about that a little earlier. We never heard of that in the 70s, did we, Spody? Marine toxins. No. We ate everything. We liked it. We turned out just fine. So we'll wait and see when they reschedule that. Dang it. And here at KDUX this morning, a little bit of light clouds. Got the live drive-through getting underway here about a half hour away, live at the Grace Harbor PUD with KDUX.
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0: Dave a little bit. Supertramp, KDUX, the Rocket Coast. With PA here, see KDUX crew gets set up live broadcaster this morning, live at the Grays Harbor PUD. You say, PA, why so early? Well, they do the live drive-through Public Power Week celebration once a year for a long time. Done it a long time, so... Ricker setting up, and Gus are there from the KDUX crew. They are going to be broadcasting, giving away donuts, coffee, all kinds of doses of energy efficiency. And you've got the PUD crews that are going to be there. You've got some of the commissioners, I know. Ian Cope's going to be there. All you got to do is drive through, get yourself some free coffee and donut, and wave. Maybe get your picture taken with Rick. You get a camera going. So as the gang gets set up today. Well, Halloween just around the corner. You're probably all prepped up, thinking, boy, what do I dress up as? You think back to those great costumes when you were a kid. What was the most popular costume in the era where you were from? So going back into the 70s, which is when I was born, back in the day, big costumes were, what I can remember, Richard Nixon. That's a big costume. Richard Nixon. I am not a crook. That was the big costume. Mid-70s. Anything Kiss related. Any member of the band Kiss. Probably Peter Criss, because it was his makeup was easy to do. Dr. Frankenfurter from Rocky Horror Picture Show. That was huge. Any member of Charlie's Angels. The girls dress up as them. Anything from Star Wars. And then the Halloween movies came out, so everybody's dressed up as Michael Myers, which they still do today. Still do. E.T., that was big. Michael Jackson, Madonna, Freddy Krueger. For a while there, everybody was dressing up as Alf. Remember Alf, the little puppet, the alien puppet? And Beetlejuice. And it wasn't, some of the costumes that are really starting to gained more traction over the years. Ghostbusters. Any Ghostbusters. Any Terminator. Now Harry and Lloyd from Dumb and Dumber. Those are big ones. What else am I forgetting? And the latest. I guess Darth Vader again. Darth Vader again. But, you know, comes back around. Well, when we were trick-or-treating, we had to cover a little bit of ground back in the day. It wasn't always so easy. It's like our good buddy Bob Marley on Halloween in upstate Maine.
1: Grew up in the sticks in Maine. Halloween, that was great. Trick-or-treating. Houses are 5 miles apart. Like running a marathon with a costume on. Every couple of miles, there's a guy with a cup of water with some M&Ms in it.
2: Keep running, Batman. Keep running.
1: People from Maine will tell you that they're telling you. You notice that? Gee, it's pretty cold out there tonight. I'm telling you. Well, yeah. You're looking at me and everything. I hope you're telling me. Everybody in Maine has a truck, too. We have a truck, or we know someone that has a truck. That's right. Anybody in this room could have a truck down here in 5 minutes if we needed one. I could say, I gotta move this microphone stand. Well, I'll go get my brother's truck. They gotta tell you what kind of truck their brother had. My brother got a Ford 250 Lariat half-ton Chevy with the Whoop of Him house on the side whacker. Oh, I'm telling you.
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0: 6:44, the time, news headlines straight ahead. We'll check in with the KDUX crew at the PUD Live drive-thru in just a little bit. The Rockin' the Coast.

0: Living After Midnight is Judas Priest. The Great British Steel came out 1980. As the band continues on with their Invincible Shield tour and working on what will be a brand new album coming out into the new year, according to Rob Halford and Company for Judas Priest, and continuing to play live. Be awesome. Speaking of live, we got our KDUX crew live on the scene, the Grace Harbor PUD on Simpson. You know where the Grace Harbor PUD is, don't you? Right there on Simpson Avenue in Aberdeen, live drive-through. The annual event celebrating Public Power Week. Drive-through, see the Ricker and our very own Gussigus. They're all there today. Live drive-through, you get coffee and donut. Free coffee and donut. Kind of live drive-through breakfast there. And that's a thank you from your Grace Harbor PUD for supporting Public Power. It starts at 7 a.m. this morning. You got about 8 minutes to drive on through. You might be able to wheeze a donut early. You've got to tell them PA sent you. And they go, oh, all right, here's your donut and coffee. Let's take a look at the latest here from ABC.
1: ABC News, I'm Sherry Preston. 3 years after the October 7th Hamas attacks on Israel, the country is remembering.
2: 3 years ago, and about 20 minutes ago, the earth shaked, and monsters came and murdered our sons and daughters here.
1: Former Israeli Prime Minister Naftali Bennett speaking earlier this morning from the site of the music festival that was one of the first targets of the attack. Around 1,200 Israelis were killed, hundreds more taken hostage. In Tennessee, Krista Pike, the woman who was supposed to die last week in the state's execution chamber, is now awake. Her lawyers say she's also talking. She survived two doses of execution drugs. The United States pressing Russia for details on the death of a worker at a Siberian anti-plague lab. President Trump says he's going to talk with Russian President Putin about it today. This is ABC News.
0: Well, not so fast for the Seahawks signing Joe Mixon. It did not happen yesterday. They were gonna. I mean, it looks like he didn't pass the physical, so the Hawks are going to go into the weekend without him. So meanwhile, stepping up, though, for the Seattle Seahawks will be Emmanuel Wilson. Going to have to do that big time coming up this weekend. Hawks and the 49ers right here on KDUX, the Hawk of the Coast. Well, the Major League Baseball playoff schedule continues. Massive quadruple header. All four games today carry elimination or series-clinching stakes. Cleveland Guardians at Chicago for the White Sox, Dodgers and Braves, Rays to the Yankees, Brewers and the Padres, all today. Our coastal weather forecast, again, we're going to see sunshine, 73 here at KDUX this morning, 52 degrees, a little bit of fog. 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Got the KDUX crew, Rick Moyer, Gus, all at the PUD today for the live drive-through. 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

0: There's Metallica, No Leaf Clovers. Katie, you actually rock the coast.
1: Yeah.
0: Yes, as they're getting ready for their third show at the Sphere. That'll be coming up here as we get into the weekend. At a KDOX Rock of the Coast of PA, we've got the crew live at the Grace Hop PUD, part of the Public Power Week live drive-through. 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
2: Rick Moyer live at the Grays Harbor PUD, up very early on this fine morning, and I'm talking to, who am I talking to?
3: Commissioner Ari Callahan.
2: Well, how are you, Ari?
3: I'm doing well.
2: Excellent. And Ian Cope here, too.
4: Hello, Rick.
2: Hey.
4: Good morning.
2: Here we are again.
4: Another year has passed.
2: It is. It's great. So what are we doing this morning here at the PUD?
4: We are celebrating Public Power Week. It's a chance to say thank you to our customers. With our customer appreciation drive-through, we are giving away donuts and coffee, a very, very cool flashlight lantern, disposable, a reusable bag, some information on how to track outages, all part of celebrating Public Power 86 years in Grays Harbor.
2: Wow.
3: That's right. Yeah. You know, we just, that's just our way of letting our customers know that we appreciate them, and you know, we work hard to keep good service, good reliable service for all of them.
2: Absolutely. Okay, so how's it work this morning?
4: Well, we've got the drive-thru set up here. You will notice that there will be a sign saying, hey, there's coffee and donuts ahead. That usually gets people rolling.
2: Yeah.
4: And then you will pull in. You will be directed down the lane here to our booth, and then you will be handed by one of our volunteers a cup of Starbucks coffee donated by Starbucks.
2: Ooh, very
4: which we
2: nice.
4: Appreciate.
2: Very
4: an
2: good.
4: Old-fashioned donut and a bag with said goodies inside.
2: What I like to call the swag bag.
4: Exactly.
2: That'll
4: exactly.
2: be very cool. All right, and this is going on from 7 a.m. all the way to?
4: Till 10.
2: Oh, wow. So it's a 3-hour. Come
4: it
2: on,
4: is.
2: Get your donut.
3: That's right.
2: Hey,
3: yeah.
2: You know, this could be an opportunity for people to go home and change vehicles and come back and get another donut.
4: You know what? We will go until we will either go to 10 or until we run out of things. If people come through, can't stop them. We can't really say no.
2: Well, come on through. We're at the PUD 2720
5: Sumner Avenue.
2: Come on down and say hi. I'm here. Maybe I'll wave at you as you come by or whatever, but it's going to be a great time today. Come on over to the PUD.
0: Yeah, live drive through Grace Harbor PUD this morning. Jordan Rick, our very own Gus, live on the scene. Public Power Week, live breakfast, coffee, donut. It's KDUX, the Rock of the

0: That's the Michael Myers official theme song of the original Halloween movie, 1978, if you remember. At KDUX, the Rock of the Coast of PA, welcome to the Wednesday show, midway through the week here at the Rock of the Coast. Or your favorite classic rockers on tap as we take a look at what's going on here this morning. Got the live drive-through at the Grace Harbor PUD. We'll check in with that straight ahead for you here this morning on the Rock of the Coast. Make sure you keep it right here.
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0: And buttons pushed. Yeah, you're halfway there. Almost over halfway there. Look, sunshine today in the forecast. We see high temperatures going to be about 73, so some of that summer spilling on into the fall, which we love. We'll take a look at that straight ahead for you this morning. And our stories of the twisted and bizarre on the Rock of the Coast.

0: Thunder Chief AC/DC wrapping up their tour for the Power Up Tour. Boy, got a late start, like a couple of years late start because of COVID. The album released late in 2020, and they didn't tour until a couple years after that. And, well, the tour took a couple of years. They finally wrapped that up last Friday, East Rutherford, New Jersey, for AC/DC. Will the band be back? Will they do another tour? Will they release another album? Remains to be seen. We hope so. We do know that there's a lot of material in the can for a new album. That's according to Angus, who said he and his late brother Malcolm wrote a bunch of stuff back in the day before Malcolm got sick. So, yeah, there could be something coming your way here fairly soon. One thing we do know is no clam digging coming up on Friday. That has been postponed due to domoic acid. So, yeah. You don't get to do any clam digging, unfortunately. Well, we'll tell you what you do get to do is drive on through the Grace Harbor PUD this morning for the live drive-through Public Power Week celebration, which is going on right now at the Grace Harbor PUD. A lot of fun. We've got our guys on the scene this morning. It's going to be fun. Check it out. Hello, dudes.
1: Rick Moyer live at the Grays Harbor PUD, having a great time at Customer Appreciation Day. Now, I'm standing here looking at this booth full of, I got to see the donuts. Let me see the donuts. There's donuts here for you. Oh, my gosh. Old-fashioned yummy donuts. Mm-hmm. Have you had one yet?
2: Not yet, but I'm about to sample one.
1: All right, good. Well, I'll have to sample one live on the radio. That should be pretty good. You got some swag to give away, too. By the way, you can come by the PUD this morning, all the way till 10 o'clock this morning, and you just drive in, they hand you a cup of coffee, and you get a donut. I mean, who doesn't like getting a donut? Are you excited about getting a donut?
3: Oh, yeah.
1: Yeah.
3: Donuts all big.
1: See, he just drove right in. They're handing him a swag bag, a donut, and coffee. What a cool thing this is. Free, by the way. Absolutely free. What's in the swag bag?
2: There is a flashlight
1: Okay. And
2: a Grace Harbor PUD brochure that has cool information.
1: Awesome. And your bag, of course.
2: And our bag.
1: That's pretty cool. Bag. Commissioner John Martin here, stuffing the bags with the cool stuff.
4: Yes, we got the lounge here. And again, this is
1: really
4: Public
1: cool.
4: Power Appreciation Week. And yeah. We're appreciating our ratepayers.
1: That's really cool. Well, come on by. We're at the Grace Harbor PUD, 2720. Sumner Avenue, and you can't miss the people out there with signs and everything, so just come drive right in. Gus, are you having a good time yet?
5: I'm having a great time. It's a little cold, but other than that, it's wonderful.
1: And I took off my coat because I just had to do this, you know. But we'll be back with more right here, having a great time live at the Grays Harbor PUD. Stop on by.
0: Yeah, we will. We will. Don't eat all those donuts. Old-fashioned donuts are my fave, so that Starbucks coffee. Check them out. Going on right now at the PUD on Simpson.
6: 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Why do
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4: You're going to see sunshine today after low clouds and fog. Mostly sunny skies, 73 for the high temperature. Going to be nice tomorrow. A little rainy in the morning on Friday, but that'll shape up to be a pretty decent weekend. Looks like some sunshine, lower 60s for the weekend, though. Here at the Rock of the Coast, 52 degrees live in South Aberdeen, betwixt Taft and Coolidge Road. Want to head to the Grace Harbor PUD on Simpson this morning. We've got the KDUX crew live on the scene for their live drive-through Public Power Week celebrations going on. Get yourself some free coffee and donuts. You know how it works. It'll be a lot of fun. Enjoy KDUX, the Rockin' Coast.

0: Led Zeppelin 4, the album Black Dog. The Rock of the Coast, KDUX of PA, and the KDUX Morning Show here just about 7:37, and we are on the Wednesday edition of the program. A couple of days away from the weekend, we're going to see some more sunshine in the forecast here. October, traditionally, is the first part of October fairly good weather-wise for us, and that's holding true. Nice sunshine today, 73 will be the high temperature. Got a nice scene going on right now, live at the Grays Harbor PUD. The Public Power Week live broadcast. We do it every year. Your opportunity to get yourself some free coffee and donuts with a gang on the scene.
1: Live at the Grays Harbor PUD, I'm Rick Moyer, and I'm so excited to be here on Customer Appreciation Day. Oh my gosh, it's been so great watching people pull up. They grab a swag bag, they grab coffee, they grab a donut, and they just drive on to wherever they're going. But I'm sure they feel appreciated. Don't you think so, Ian?
2: I hope so. That's what the entire point of this event is to say thank you to our customers for 86 years of trust in running their public utility district.
1: So now, from what I understand, in other communities, it isn't like this. This power company is owned by the people.
2: In a sense, yes. It is. We have an elected board, so the public gets to vote on that. The customer owners is a little bit of a misnomer. That would be a cooperative, but I'm getting into the weeds. There's public control. The board of Dave Timmons, Ari Callahan, and John Martin manages or runs the district as far as from the public aspect of it goes. They get a say in the rate increases that we do, policies and things like that.
1: We get a voice.
2: So you get a voice. That's exactly what it's about. It's about
1: that's not like that other places.
2: No, there are privately owned utilities that answer to shareholders have to meet return on investments. And, it is much more equitable. It's not for profit. And again, the local control, the local say is the key.
1: That's really, really cool. All right. Well, come on by. You stop in, get yourself a donut, some coffee, and a swag bag, and say hi to all the awesome employees that are here today. We'll be talking with some of them coming up. So, yeah, live from the Grays Harbor PUD, I'm Rick Moyer.
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0: 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Birthday shouts we will do straight ahead on KDUX. 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

0: 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The Rock of the Coast, 104.7 KDUX. You're about 10 minutes in front of 8 o'clock here this morning on the KDUX Wednesday. With PA, we got the crew live at the Grace Harbor PUD here for their Public Power Week celebration. 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Get yourself free coffee and donut. As it happens, up till 10 a.m. this morning at the Grace Harbor PUD. Delicious old-fashioned donuts. Starbucks coffee up for grabs today as the Public Power Week celebration happens every year. Proud to be part of that today. We've got our very own Ricker there on the scene, as well as Gus helping out. And all you got to do is drive on through the PUD, get your coffee, get your donuts, get on your way. Part of the celebration today. We'll take a look at the latest here from ABC on KDUX.
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2: 3 years ago, and about 20 minutes ago, the earth shaked, and monsters came and murdered our sons and daughters here.
1: Former Israeli Prime Minister Naftali Bennett speaking earlier this morning from the site of the music festival that was one of the first targets of the attack. Around 1,200 Israelis were killed, hundreds more taken hostage. In Tennessee, Krista Pike, the woman who was supposed to die last week in the state's execution chamber, is now awake. Her lawyers say she's also talking. She survived two doses of execution drugs. The United States pressing Russia for details on the death of a worker at a Siberian anti-plague lab. President Trump says he's going to talk with Russian President Putin about it today. This is ABC News.
0: At KDUX Sports this morning, well, not so fast for Joe Mixon. Running back has not been signed by the Seattle Seahawks. He was expected to get signed yesterday, but evidently didn't pass the physical. So the Hawks are going into this weekend's game without him. And taking on the San Francisco 49ers, it'll be this Sunday, noon pregame. We'll have 125 The Kick right here on the Hawk of the Coast. Lots of games on the schedule coming up this afternoon for Major League Baseball. Two of the games can clinch, move on. Two of them go home. Four games, jam-packed Major League Baseball. High school football game of the week coming up on Friday. This should be a good one. We've got the Elma Eagles traveling across Myrtle Street. There they'll be taking on the Grizzlies. It'll be 6:30 pregame, 7 o'clock will be kickoff this Friday night. On AM 1490, KWOK. And the coastal weather forecast for today, sunshine. We'll see 73 degrees. Here we got 53 at the Rock of the Coast.
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0: 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Who wouldn't want to fall into some cash? 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

0: is Black Sabbath, KDUX, the Rock of the Coast, Iron Man, Ozzy and Co., KDUX, the Rock of the Coast, here at PA. 6 after 8, thanks for joining us here. What is a very special day today? So we've got the KDUX broadcast crew live on the location, Grace Harbor PUD.
1: Live at the Grace Harbor PUD, I'm Rick Moyer, and I'm so excited to be here on Customer Appreciation Day. Oh my gosh, it's been so great watching people pull up. They grab a swag bag, they grab coffee, they grab a donut, and they just drive on to wherever they're going. But I'm sure they feel appreciated. Don't you think so, Ian?
2: I hope so. That's what the entire point of this event is to say thank you to our customers for 86 years of trust in running their public utility district.
1: So now, from what I understand, in other communities, it isn't like this. This power company is owned by the people.
2: In a sense, yes, it is. We have an elected board, so the public gets to vote on that. The customer owners is a little bit of a misnomer. That would be a cooperative, but I'm getting into the weeds.
1: Right.
2: There's public control. The board of Dave Timmons, Ari Callahan, and John Martin manages or runs the district as far as from the public aspect of it goes. They get a say in the rate increases that we do, policies and things like that.
1: We get a voice.
2: So you get a voice. That's exactly what it's about.
1: Other places.
2: No, there are privately owned utilities that answer to shareholders have to meet return on investments. And, it is much more equitable. It's not for profit. And again, the local control, the local say is the key.
1: That's really, really cool. All right. Well, come on by. You stop in, get yourself a donut, some coffee, and a swag bag, and say hi to all the awesome employees that are here today. We'll be talking with some of them coming up. So, yeah, live from the Grace Harbor PUD, I'm Rick Moyer.
0: Yeah, thanks. Screw, get your coffee and donut going on today at the Grace Harbor PUD up until 10. Want to make sure you get those delicious old-fashioned donuts, some of my favorites there, and Starbucks coffee. Live drive-thru at the PUD. It's going on right now until 10 o'clock. And here at KDUX, the Rock of the Coast of PA, we're going to do some birthday shouts for us for today. So let's roll them for today's 7th of October. You can text me your birthdays, 360-532-1047. We'll go to the KDUX text line and say happy to you here in the Rock of the Coast. As we find out who's celebrating today, birthday wishes go to these folks here today. Josh Wenzel got a birthday today. Josh, happy birthday to you, celebrating the 42 ski. Now, Kina Knisley, hopefully I pronounced that right. Kina, happy birthday to you, who celebrates her birthday as well today. Celebrity B-Days. Tom York of the band Radiohead, 58. Simon Cowell of American Idol, 67. Tico Torres, drummer of Bon Jovi, 73 today. R&B singer Tony Braxton's 59. And John Mellencamp, the former Johnny Cougar, he is 75 years of age today. Going back to American Fool, John Mellencamp celebrating his birthday today.

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We play the best classic rock every hour. 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

0: We have another birthday boy, Tico Torres, drummer Bon Jovi, celebrating his 73rd birthday today. So happy birthday wishes go to Tico from KDUX to Rock the Coast. At 21 after 8 o'clock here at PA in the KDUX Morning Show, we thank you for tuning in here and joining us in a live broadcast at the Grace Harbor PUD with Rick and company. There today till 10, free coffee and donuts, part of the live drive-thru Public Power Week celebration today. Got a KDUX Sports not so fast, though, for the Seattle Seahawks to sign Joe Mixon, the veteran running back. He did not pass the physical. So what seemingly was a done deal, not going to happen. So the Hawks go into the weekend without him. And meanwhile, we got some guys stepping up for the Seattle Seahawks. Emmanuel Wilson, big time last week. He's going to need to do that this week. As the Seattle Seahawks, 3-1, taking on the San Francisco 49ers, 4-0. Game time, that'll be 12 noon pregame. 1:25 will be kickoff here on the Hawk of the Coast. The Elma Eagles high school football team is coming to town, taking on the Grizzlies this Friday at Olympic Stadium, part of our high school game of the week. 6:30 pregame, 7 o'clock the kickoff. AM 1490, KWOK for that. So for the Major League Baseball games on the schedule, massive quadruple header today. All four games carry elimination or series clinching stakes on today. So we've got the Guardians and the White Sox. White Sox lead that 2-0. Dodgers and the Braves. Dodgers, or the LA Dodgers, lead it 2-1. Tampa Bay Rays, 2-0 over the Yankees. And the Milwaukee Brewers and the Padres, 2-1 lead for Milwaukee for that. Those games get underway this afternoon. Eastern time, 1 o'clock our time, so pretty early. It's KDUX or the Rock of the Coast.
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2: Live from the Grace Harbor PUD, I'm Rick Moyer. And boy, is this a great morning. Coffee, donuts, swag bag, you get them all as you drive through the PUD. Now, we've all decided to try the donut at the same time. So here we are. Who do I have here?
3: Megan Warner.
2: All right, Megan, and who do I have here?
4: I'm Gus.
2: All right, and I'm Rick. Okay, so here we go. We've got the donuts in our hands. We're going to try them live on the air. Here we go.
3: Hey.
5: Oh, that was really good.
3: So delicious.
5: Is it good?
3: So good. Come get one.
2: Yeah, what do you think?
4: It's a really good old-fashioned donut.
5: Mm-hmm. Mm, that's delicious.
2: Okay, great. Now, I haven't washed it down with coffee yet, but we'll get to that. Come on through. It's pretty fun. Oh, this is the other thing. I heard somebody over here, or Ian said, hey, would you like a milk bone? And I thought, ooh, if you had a donut, why would you want a milk bone? But then I realized there was a dog in the car.
6: Yep, we've got milk bone biscuits here for the four-legged customers of the PUD as well. So
2: that's really, really cool. So see, you can bring your little four. One year we had, what, somebody had 11 dogs in the back of their van.
6: Yes.
2: I've never seen anything quite like that.
6: Either had I. You can't unsee it once you've seen it.
2: That's true. Anyway, you can come by. You can come by, humans and four-legged friends. I don't know what would happen if you had a cat with you, but we would probably figure something out. Come on through the Grace Harbor PUD because it's Customer Appreciation Day. Now, I kept saying that we're going to talk to Commissioner John Martin, and we're going to do it next break, but I will say hi. Hi.
7: Hi.
2: We're going to talk to you a little bit about Public Power Week and Customer Appreciation Day coming up.
7: All right.
2: All right. Live here at the Grace Harbor PUD, I'm Rick Moyer.
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9: Going to see that fog here in the morning. A little bit of clouds, otherwise sunny skies today. High temperature 73 and lows getting down to 49 for us for tonight. We're going to see some more sunshine tomorrow, about 70, partly sunny skies. And it looks fairly good into the weekend. Friday, we're going to see some rain early, but then going to see some sunshine in the afternoon and well into the weekend. So, unfortunately, no clam digging, as that has been postponed, according to the Washington Department of Fish and Wildlife. It's our latest weather update brought to you by the Roof Doctor here on the Rock of the Coast.
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0: Twisted Sister were not going to take it. Did you see him at the state fair in Puyallup? Not too shabby. Sebastian Bach, I thought, did a fantastic job. Here at KDOX, the Rock of the Coast of PA, we've got the live drive-through going on right now. 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
1: 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A horror-themed convenience store opened in Los Angeles. And it's still not as scary as the average 7-Eleven hot dog. The Emmys are moving exclusively to Prime Video next year. But they're not making anyone pay to see it. Because, like, who actually would? Cellist Yo-Yo Ma turned 71 today. Not to be confused with Yo Mama, who's so scary, her birthday got moved to Halloween. Yo Mama so dumb, she thought you could climb Mountain Dew. Yo Mama so dumb, when she heard drinks were on the house, she got a ladder. And Kraft Mac and Cheese unveiled cheesy ramen. You know what goes well with it? Unemployment. 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
6: 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Oh, my gosh. Are you having a great day today?
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6: we're here at the Grays Harbor PUD for Customer Appreciation Day. People are driving by, stopping and getting a treat, and enjoying being a customer of the Public Utility District. Commissioner John Martin here. And John, we've talked to you many times on the radio about the PUD. Tell me a little bit about why you are a commissioner here.
8: Well, number one, I live in Grays Harbor.
6: Okay.
8: And public power is so important because we have local control. So unlike a big corporate electric company,
6: right,
8: we're here that we live here, we have businesses here, we understand what the issues are, we're able to work on keeping it very affordable for us with it, and that's why I'm here. I'm here to serve our ratepayers.
6: That's really cool. And how long have you been a commissioner?
8: I've been a commissioner about 6 years.
6: Wow, that's really cool. I remember taking your picture for the commissioner's pictures. Yeah.
8: It's been a while.
6: Yeah, it has. Yeah. Almost time to do that again, I guess.
8: Exactly.
6: But, okay, so people come by today. And a commissioner, ladies and gentlemen, is here. He'll even greet you. He'll even hand you a donut if you want, right?
8: An old-fashioned donut.
6: Oh.
8: There's nothing such as a bad old-fashioned, so they're great, of course. Yeah,
6: that's true. And I don't know. There's a little bit of crunchy, a little bit of soft, yeah, that glaze. I can taste it.
8: Yeah, and we got coffee, and we have dog biscuits for if a dog comes through.
6: Sure.
8: And then we've got a lantern that we're giving out.
6: That's cool. I'm sure if you brought a different pet through, if they liked a dog biscuit, you'd give that to them, too.
8: Yeah, well, if you had a fish, maybe it crumbs.
6: Oh, there's
8: crumbs,
6: a good idea. Crumble it up. Yeah. I hope we don't kill anybody's fish. I don't know. But, yeah, it's happening right now. The Grays Harbor PUD Appreciation Day for our customers. I just saw this awesome gentleman pull up. Sir, are you excited about getting your food this morning?
9: Always.
6: Always. You got yourself an old-fashioned donut?
9: Not yet. About to. Right here. For one, I got two kids in the back as well.
6: Oh, I was just saying, there's two kids in the back. We got to make sure they all get their donuts. This is pretty good. Well, thanks for stopping by, Grays Harbor PUD Customer Appreciation Day.
9: Thank you for doing this.
6: Yeah, awesome.
7: There you go.
6: Very cool. Come on over. It's a blast. We're having a great time. Me running into things and having an awesome time, too. Come on down to the Grays Harbor PUD.
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0: Squeezebox from The Who, 104.7 KDUX, the Rock of the Coast. Heading to the UK for the farewell tour for The Who, saying goodbye. They already did in America, so they're kind of wrapping things up in the UK. Well, the band Aerosmith said they're going to be playing a couple of shows at the Hollywood Bowl. The official word coming that October 29th and November 1st, the band will be listed as Aerosmith and Friends for just a couple of nights only. We're looking forward to that. We'll take a look at the latest here from ABC, KDOX, the Rock of the Coast.
1: ABC News, I'm Sherry Preston. Nepal has officially wrapped up its 40-day search and rescue mission following the catastrophic monsoon floods and landslides. 5,000 people are still listed as missing, and more than 1,400 were killed when part of a melting glacier broke free and plummeted down a mountain. Today marks 3 years since the Hamas terror attacks against Israel. Nearly 1,200 people died that day. Among them, Rotem Mathias's parents.
2: There are songs that I listen to. And when I listen to them, I see my parents, and it brings me a smile. Sometimes sadness, but the good kind.
1: There are also remembrances and ceremonies, protests as well, by some who claim Israeli Prime Minister Benjamin Netanyahu knew more about the attacks before they happened. Lawyers for Krista Pike headed back to court. She's the Tennessee killer who survived two doses of a lethal injection drug. She is awake and now talking. This is ABC News.
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0: We'll see patchy fog here before we get to the sunshine and 73 today. Going to be another nice fall day. More sunshine tomorrow and 70. On Friday, rain likely in the morning, then cloudy skies. We could see some gusting winds, too, about 24 miles an hour Friday afternoon. But the weekend shapes up to look good. We're going to see some sunny skies, colder, lower 60s into the weekend. That's our latest weather update brought to you by CSM Heating, Cooling, Roofing, and Solar. And the Dennis Company.
4: Live from the Grace Harbor PUD, I'm Rick Moyer, having a great time with Gus here as we have braved the morning. It's not too cold.
5: It's not too cold. It's wonderful. There's so many wonderful people here and, you know, come get a donut and coffee.
4: Are you surprised by the amount of people coming through?
6: Hi, Laura.
5: Not really. It's really cool that, you know, our PUD is different than a lot of other power. Yeah. That, you know, we have wonderful men and women who work here that are willing to get up at 6 in the morning to serve people coffee and donuts.
4: That's pretty cool. Well, you can still come by and have a great time here. Let me see. I'm looking for... I was going to interview... Oh, he's out serving people. Look at this. We're going to go over right now, and we'll see how he's doing. This is great. So I just saw you deliver donuts and coffee to somebody. Who are you?
7: I'm Aaron Mefford, Core Services Director here at the PUD.
4: Very cool. And what kind of things does that job involve?
7: IT, communications, facilities.
4: Okay. Yeah. All right, good. Yeah. All right, well, we're excited to be here today. And you're out here just serving people coffee and donuts.
7: Yeah, no, feel great. You know, it's perfect day for it. It's not too hot, not too cold. So moving around the traffic, bringing stuff to them, you don't get too hot.
4: Now, is this the first time you've been involved in Customer Appreciation Day?
7: No, actually, the first one I did was 2 years ago to today, actually, on my second day here at the PUD.
4: Wow, so, that's cool.
7: Yeah, yeah.
4: That's great. So, well, are you enjoying your job?
7: Love it. Love it. Great people here.
4: I was just going to say, good people here.
7: Dedicated to a good mission, for sure.
4: We better get out of the way. We're going to run over by our PUD customers getting their donuts and coffee. Yeah. Well, this is such a cool thing. You stop by the PUD, you pull up, they give you donuts and coffee and a swag bag, and you head on your way to whatever else you're doing. But how cool is this at the Grace Harbor PUD? Come on by. Stop on by. 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

0: live from the Grays Harbor PUD. I'm Rick Moyer. Gus is with me today, and we're having a great time this morning, aren't we?
1: We're having a wonderful time, Rick. Yeah.
0: The donuts are good, the coffee's good, and the swag bag is full of wonderful things.
1: That lantern is really good, though. I do have a question for Mr. Ian Cope.
0: Okay, so here, this was the same question I had.
1: How many boxes of donuts have we been through already at 8:26?
2: Three boxes empty, I think, and we've got three more to go. I think, and then I've got more in the car as well. So we're doing well. This has been one of our busier ones.
0: Oh, that's good. That's good. Yeah, lots of people coming through. We're gonna walk over here. If you're driving down Sumner, you're gonna see Pluggy out here plugging the free coffee and donuts, being cute, jumping up and down. And there's also a couple other guys standing here that I'm gonna talk to, because they look like they're excited about waving you in to everything. So we're going to come over here and say it out. Now, who am I talking to?
3: Ari Callahan, one of the commissioners.
0: Oh, I was just going to ask that. You're one of the commissioners here at the PUD.
3: Yes.
0: Are you having fun this morning?
3: Oh, it's great. Yeah. Hey, you know, it's just awesome to be able to show our customers how much we appreciate them. And, we always try to take good care of them. And this is just our little way of doing that.
0: That's really cool. So are you cold yet?
3: It's a little chilly this morning, but hey, we had the coffee this morning.
0: That's
3: so
0: right.
3: Got warmed up a little bit.
0: Yeah, some of the years it's been really cold, but this isn't so bad.
3: Yeah, hey, and it's not raining, so we can't complain too much. Yeah.
0: That's great. And who do I have here?
4: Michael Moore.
0: And Michael, what are you doing here today?
4: I'm just sign waiver today, just trying to draw them in.
0: I love it. It says free donuts, coffee, and flashlight here. I love it. I'm going to get one of those flashlights. I already had a bite of the donut.
3: Oh, absolutely. Yeah. You want to get one of those. They're nice for if just in case. We don't have outages very often here. But when we do, hey, it's nice to have one of those.
0: That's great. And then you have somebody over here. This is kind of a cute little, I'm not sure. Are you a mascot? I'm not sure.
5: I'm Pluggy.
0: Oh, you're Pluggy. Okay. So, all right. You kind of have to see Pluggy in order to understand how that works, but you can come out and see that. We're at the Grays Harbor PUD, where you can get a free donut, coffee, and a flashlight with a swag bag. Come on out. Have a great time. We're here, and we'll be here till 10 o'clock this morning. So come on out to the Grays Harbor PUD.
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What a Bad Company and Band Company. The band is releasing a new live album. Well, actually, it's one of the last live albums since the passing of Mick Ralph's original guitar player. 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And at KDUX, the Rock of the Coast here on the Wednesday show, Joe Walsh.

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0: Suffragette City, David Bowie, KDUX, the rock of the coast here on the No Repeat Workday with PA. Unfortunately, no clam digging to start on Friday. The Washington Department of Fish and Wildlife has postponed clam digging due to an increase in domoic toxins. So no word on when they would start, but we're not starting this Friday, it looks like. You are going to get a chance to do some fishing this weekend, of course, for the Kazi Lions inaugural Coho Salmon Derby, which will be happening on the Chehalis.
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12: Live at the Grays Harbor PUD, it is Customer Appreciation Day. Gus and I are hanging out at the PUD, and this is how it works. You pull up, they give you a donut, they give you coffee, Starbucks coffee, and they give you a swag bag with this really cool lantern and some information about the PUD in it, free, because they appreciate their customers. And that's why we're here this morning. This happens every year, and it's always fun. Ian Pope over here, and he's stuffing a bag full of stuff. What's in there?
13: Hi, Rick. How are you?
12: Good.
13: We've got a reusable grocery bag, a flashlight lantern. One of those, it's actually got some hazard lights on it as well.
12: Wow, cool.
13: LED, so it's really bright. And we've also got some outage information, how you can track outages and
12: Excellent.
13: Get information on your power usage.
12: That's really cool. I appreciate the fact that you appreciate us, the ratepayers that come through. And you do this every year.
13: It is something that we do. The first full week of October is Public Power Week. Designated by the American Public Power Association. So on the Wednesday, we choose to come out here. We have coffee, donuts, giveaways. It's our way of saying thank you to the customers for 86 years
12: wow.
13: of trust and
12: 86 years
13: our service to the community.
12: That's really cool. Well, look, you got some great people working over here. Let me walk over here and not trip over that light that's on the ground there. So who are you?
14: My name is Megan Warner. I'm the customer service supervisor.
12: Oh, what? Now, I did not yes. realize that you were the supervisor. So you're out here supervising?
14: Well, I'm just enjoying the morning, and we're having a great time visiting with our customers.
12: All right. Have you tried the donut yet?
14: Not yet.
15: See, I keep asking, but she's never... You're going to have to try it.
14: It's going to happen. It's going to happen.
15: I'll come back when you've tried the donut.
14: Okay. Right,
15: are you trying it right now?
16: It's delicious.
15: All right, good. It is good. And you're serving coffee too, right?
17: Yep.
15: And
17: yep.
15: What's your name?
17: Cheyenne.
15: Cheyenne, you're awesome.
17: Oh, thank you. Yeah.
15: Thanks for doing this. You look like you're kind of over here, kind of stealth, doing your thing. What's your name?
18: I'm Tyson Reeves. I'm the engineering director.
15: Oh, very cool.

0: And so, unfortunately, no clam digging, as that has been postponed, according to the Washington Department of Fish and Wildlife. It's our latest weather update brought to you by the Roof Doctor here on the Rock of the Coast.
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0: November Rain, Guns N' Roses, KDUX, the Rock of the Coasts, and midway through the week here on the Wednesday show. Well, we spoke too soon about the Seahawks signing running back Joe Mixon yesterday. They didn't. I mean, quite simply, he didn't pass the physical. It's kind of a surprise and a shock to everybody. They were going through the process of doing that. They're not able to sign him. So the Seahawks will go into the weekend without him and taking on the San Francisco 49ers. We'll have the game for you right here on the Hawk of the Coast.
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10: Live from the Grace Harbor PUD, I'm Rick Moyer. And boy, is this a great morning. Coffee, donuts, swag bag, you get them all as you drive through the PUD. Now, we've all decided to try the donut at the same time. So here we are. Who do I have here?
11: Megan Warner.
10: All right, Megan, and who do I have here?
12: I'm Gus.
10: All right, and I'm Rick. Okay, so here we go. We've got the donuts in our hands. We're gonna try them live on the air. Here we go.
11: Hey.
13: Oh, that's really good.
11: So delicious.
13: Is it good?
11: So good. Come get one.
10: What do you think?
12: It's a really good old-fashioned donut.
10: Mm-hmm. Mm, that's delicious. Okay, great. Now, I haven't washed it down with coffee yet, but we'll get to that. Come on through. It's pretty fun. Oh, this is the other thing. I heard somebody over here, or Ian, said, hey, would you like a milk bone? And I thought, ooh, if you had a donut, why would you want a milk bone? Yes. But then I realized there was a dog in the car.
14: Yep, we've got milk bone biscuits here for the four-legged customers of the PUD as well. So
10: that's really, really cool. So see, you can bring your little four. One year we had, what, somebody had 11 dogs in the back of their van.
14: Yes.
10: I've never seen anything quite like that.
14: Either had I. You can't unsee it once you've seen it.
10: That's true. Anyway, you can come by. You can come by, humans and four-legged friends. I don't know what would happen if you had a cat with you, but we would probably figure something out. Come on through the Grace Harbor PUD because it's Customer Appreciation Day. Now, I kept saying that we're going to talk to Commissioner John Martin, and we're going to do it next break, but I will say hi. Hi.
15: Hi.
10: We're going to talk to you a little bit about Public Power Week and Customer Appreciation Day coming up.
15: All right.
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0: is Kiss and Shout It Out Loud. KDUX, the rock of the coast, here on the No Repeat Workday. Sunshine today, 73 will be the high temperature. 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
1: ABC News, I'm Sherry Preston. Families of 9/11 victims in federal court this morning. They're looking to force the government to release documents they say could link Saudi Arabia to the plot. There are some protests across Israel today against Prime Minister Benjamin Netanyahu, many demanding an inquiry into how much he knew about the October 7th Hamas attacks, which took place 3 years ago today. ABC's James Longman is at the site of the Nova Music Festival, where many were killed or kidnapped.
2: Netanyahu does not seem to want to answer those questions. I spoke to a young group of young people here just a little earlier today, a 16-year-old girl. She said to me, I was 13 when this happened. She was basically saying, my whole life is now going to be marked by this, and we haven't heard one word. We haven't heard sorry. That's what people here want.
1: Lawyers for Krista Pike, who survived two doses of what was supposed to be a fatal execution drug, in court trying to get her death sentence commuted to life in prison. Search and rescue mission after the deadly floods and landslides in the Himalaya ending in Nepal. This is ABC News.
3: KTUX coastal weather on the Rock of the Coast.
0: See patchy fog here before we get to the sunshine and 73 today. Gonna be another nice fall day. More sunshine tomorrow and 70. On Friday, rain likely in the morning, then cloudy skies. We could see some gusting winds, too, about 24 miles an hour Friday afternoon. But the weekend shapes up to look good. We're going to see some sunny skies, colder, lower 60s into the weekend. That's our latest weather update brought to you by CSM Heating, Cooling, Roofing, and Solar, and the Dennis Company.
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1: 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L-I-F-E. 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

0: And his birthday boy, John Mellencamp, it hurts so good, celebrating 75 years of age today, is the legendary former Johnny Cougar. Happy birthday to him. And at KDOX, the Rock of the Coast here with PA on the Wednesday show. Thanks for joining us here. Unfortunately, clam digging not going to happen this week. We were hoping. Yesterday, we got the word that the Demoke toxin levels evidently are too high, so clam digging on the coast will not begin Friday. So no word on when it will start, but we'll keep you posted on that.
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1: Going to see that fog here in the morning. A little bit of clouds, otherwise sunny skies today. High temperature 73 and lows getting down to 49 for us for tonight. We're going to see some more sunshine tomorrow, about 70, partly sunny skies. And it looks fairly good into the weekend. Friday, we're going to see some rain early, but then you're going to see some sunshine in the afternoon and well into the weekend. So unfortunately, no clam digging as that has been postponed, according to the Washington Department of Fish and Wildlife. It's our latest weather update brought to you by the Roof Doctor here on the Rock of the Coast.
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0: Yeah, Pat Benatar's Hit Me With Your Best Shot on the KDUX No Repeat Workday, along with Smashing Pumpkins' Disarm, coming up in November in Seattle. And KDUX, the Rock of the Coast, gave you a chance to win some of those tickets in our summer concert blast.
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6: 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Here's how to win.
0: It's another exciting season of Seattle Seahawks football on the Hawk of the Coast, KTUX, where we bring you 12 weeks for the 12s. 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
0: See patchy fog here before we get to the sunshine and 73 today. Going to be another nice fall day. More sunshine tomorrow and 70. On Friday, rain likely in the morning, then cloudy skies. We could see some gusting winds, too, about 24 miles an hour Friday afternoon. But the weekend shapes up to look good. We're going to see some sunny skies, colder, lower 60s into the weekend. That's our latest weather update brought to you by CSM Heating, Cooling, Roofing, and Solar, and The Dennis Company.
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5: 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And Halloween at the Lodge at the Lake Quinault Lodge from 4 to 6. 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
6: Going to see that fog here in the morning. A little bit of clouds, otherwise sunny skies today. High temperature 73 and lows getting down to 49 for us for tonight. We're going to see some more sunshine tomorrow, about 70, partly sunny skies. And it looks fairly good into the weekend. Friday, we're going to see some rain early, but then you're going to see some sunshine in the afternoon and well into the weekend. So, unfortunately, no clam digging, as that has been postponed, according to the Washington Department of Fish and Wildlife. It's our latest weather update brought to you by the Roof Doctor here on the Rock of the Coast.
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6: We'll see patchy fog here before we get to the sunshine and 73 today. Going to be another nice fall day. More sunshine tomorrow and 70. On Friday, rain likely in the morning, then cloudy skies. We could see some gusting winds, too, about 24 miles an hour Friday afternoon, but the weekend shapes up to look good. We're going to see some sunny skies, colder, lower 60s into the weekend. That's our latest weather update brought to you by CSM Heating, Cooling, Roofing, and Solar, and the Dennis Company.
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0: Wow, Badlands right there, Bruce Springsteen. I don't know if you heard clam diggers, but razor clam digs on the coastal beaches have been postponed until further notice. We were supposed to have a nice dig coming up on the 9th this Friday. I think it's this Friday, yeah. But originally scheduled to begin October 9th through the 14th on the coastal beaches has been postponed. That's right. So if you plan on going out and digging this Friday, 9th through the 14th, the Demoic acid toxic bloom is working its way up the coast, and it's not safe to dig. So 9th through the 14th dig that was scheduled has been postponed, but we'll let you know.
1: Fall is coming, and you know what that means.
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1: 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Going to see mostly sunny skies today, clouding up tonight, bringing partly sunny tomorrow. Friday, rain likely, but Saturday and Sunday, mostly sunny skies.
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0: This weather update is brought to you by The Roof Doctor. Going to see some sunny skies today, partly sunny tomorrow, rain on Friday, but they're saying mostly sunny skies on Saturday and Sunday.
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0: Led Zeppelin right there and Kashmir for you. Classic Rock Cafe right here with Spody reminding you our Razor Clam dig set for the 9th through the 14th. So starting this Friday has been postponed due to domoic acid bloom coming up the coast. So it's not safe to dig. I'd like to know how we did it back in the 70s. In the 80s, we didn't worry about that. We took them home, we cooked them, and we ate them. I'm fine, I think. Oh, what was that?
1: 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Find stuff under there? What about jobs? No? Now try your basement. 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
0: This weather update is brought to you by CSM Heating, Cooling, Roofing, and Now Solar, and the Dennis Company. Going to see mostly sunny skies today. Clouding up tonight, bringing partly sunny tomorrow. Friday, rain likely, but Saturday and Sunday, mostly sunny skies.
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0: 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Going to see some sunny skies today, partly sunny tomorrow, rain on Friday, but they're saying mostly sunny skies on Saturday and Sunday.
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0: Since 1964. Who wouldn't want to fall into some cash? 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

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Your Late Day Rock Show right here. Spodey with you. You should have just got a keyword. You know what to do with that. Hey, we're going to give away $1,000. 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

0: Rebel Yell right there. Wednesday. Hey, it's the 7th of October already. 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
0: 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Going to see mostly sunny skies today, clouding up tonight, bringing partly sunny tomorrow. Friday, rain likely, but Saturday and Sunday, mostly sunny skies.
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11: Rumors spreading round. Tonight takes its time. About to check outside the games. And you know what I'm talking about. 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They got a lot of nice girls.

0: great emotion right there off of one of my most favorite movies, Dazed and Confused. Don't tell me you don't like that movie. If you haven't seen it, you have to see it. It is probably one of the greatest, you know, high school staged party movies ever. It is called Dazed and Confused. It is set right at the century of, or right at 1976. Oh, baby, you know what's going on.
1: 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What about jobs? 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

0: Foo Fighters right there, and Everlong for you. It's 104.7 KDUX Classic Rock, reminding you clam digs postponed that are supposed to start this Friday and go through the 14th have been postponed. And of course, you know darn good and well, we'll get the results of the next test when they got the next round of clam digs coming up, and we will definitely tell you, keep in touch right here, we'll definitely tell you when the next set of digs will be for sure. But right now, the run 9th through the 14th have been postponed for clam digging.
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0: This weather update is brought to you by The Roof Doctor. Going to see some sunny skies today, partly sunny tomorrow, rain on Friday, but they're saying mostly sunny skies on Saturday and Sunday.
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star in Bad Company. I was just shown a picture the other day of me and Paul Rogers that I had taken when he came to the DNR Theater. Gosh, what a nice guy. His wife's nice. They donated so much money when they were here. It was almost like they just came and took the money that they got paid to be here and spent it at our local shelters, animal shelters. And that's what they did. And not only that, they drove around and donated to the different shelters. And then while performing, they donated money in cans from the audience and then matched that from their own checkbook and wrote a check. Yeah, absolutely amazing. Paul Rogers right there and Bad Company.

0: White. Man, amazing story. We had dinner with Great White, another DNR story, right here in Aberdeen. And it's me, Darwin, PA, and it was cool. Christina Eccles was there. We had a good time, and it was too funny because the stories were so amazing during dinner time. Is John walked over and goes, you guys are supposed to go on stage in like 15 minutes. And it was to the point where it was almost late for getting on stage. We were having that much fun, just eating dinner and just reminiscing. It was really cool.
1: I felt it.
2: Take a look under your bed. 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What about jobs? 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
0: 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Going to see mostly sunny skies today. Clouding up tonight, bringing partly sunny tomorrow. Friday, rain likely, but Saturday and Sunday, mostly sunny skies.
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0: This weather update is brought to you by The Roof Doctor. Going to see some sunny skies today, partly sunny tomorrow, rain on Friday, but they're saying mostly sunny skies on Saturday and Sunday.
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Because we're going to take you there because we got a chance to give you 12 weeks for the 12s. 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

0: Dave Edmonds right here. I hear you knocking. Okay, don't tell me that you haven't been one of those people that heard somebody knock on your door and you kind of looked, or now you got cameras and you're like, yeah, you can't come in.
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5: 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Going to see mostly sunny skies today, clouding up tonight, bringing partly sunny tomorrow. Friday, rain likely, but Saturday and Sunday, mostly sunny skies.
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6: Hello, this is Marcia Kilbon, and I'm running to represent you in Olympia. Our once vibrant natural resource economy has been transformed into one that runs largely on tourism and grants. Tourism is important, but those working in it often do not earn a living wage, and grants are short-term and unreliable. We need living wage jobs so our younger generations have a future here, can build a life and buy a home, and help support our hospitals, our schools, and provide the services that retirees need. I'm an engineer, patent attorney, and businesswoman that has helped many businesses start and grow, and have personally grown a business and created jobs. I understand business development and how taxes and regulations are hindering job growth. Former Governor Christian Gregoire recently noted that our legislature needs individuals with business experience. I have that in spades and want to work for you for our future.
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0: Do you or anyone you know suffer from glass crack? Now you're worried you'll get a ticket with your crack out in the open. Or maybe you're embarrassed every time someone gets in your car and sees your nasty glass crack. For a no-leaks fix, you need a superhero. 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

0: Life in the fast lane right there. 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